0: víkend na Hit Rádiu Vysočina.
1: Yeah, this is a story about love. This is a story about hate. When tolerance brings a tragedy, passion and pain. It's a thin line between what we get. So goes our story about Romeo and Juliet.

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And I touched your face, narcotic mind from lace.

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Into my

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My blood is pumping, I can see the end is right in front of me.

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It's my mother saying, darling, please come home.